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0: Deutschlandfunk Nova.
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Fuck it, gun do.

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What you do to crew, son? Fuck are you into, huh? 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You could get shot, homie, if you want to. 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I'm the 1-2 day. 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Who are you, bitch? 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I'ma ruin you.